barely finished the show. I just hope you're not back to the old you. How much longer are you in Texas for? I'm just worried. You worked so hard to be better, and now you're back, drowning in that shit. Don't let this industry break you, baby. Don't let them take you from it.

is my place. You and I, different way. Always know when you're late. I could never tell you, wait. Made me tired at the late.